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1: 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Channel 3.

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1: Engine 2, near the Swain Farm. 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
1: Answering 19 engine 2.
0: We are confirming right now that we are with one patient. Unsure if there's anyone still at the scene. Do we have 19 G1 continuing to the scene at this time?
1: 19 engine 2 confirming you have one patient. Unsure if there were more at the scene for 19 C2 to continue to the scene.
0: Have 19 C1 continue to the scene and check for us, please.
1: Correction, 19 C1 to continue to the scene.
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Do you have a patient at the Swain Farm? 19 C1 is continuing to the scene to check for further.

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0: Show me on scene. I have a vehicle on its roof, blocking one lane. When engine two continues here, have them come past the scene, take a blocking position.
1: Nineteen C1 on scene. Vehicle on its roof, blocking one lane. 19 engine two. When they continue to the scene, to come past the scene, take a blocking position.
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1: 13 ambulance 2 responding, 88-year-old male, diarrhea that's getting worse with general weakness. She stated he was unable to walk without a walker, but that he's also wheelchair bound. 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
0: 12C1 to the scene, holding retones.

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Person fallen alpha level 78, Hermit Woods Road. Actually, it's an Emerita TMS, additional call. Person fallen alpha level 78, Hermit Woods Road. Plummer Road, Carlton Road, channel 3, 532.

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1: Lakes Region 45, Ambulance 1, under control, lift assist only.
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0: 18, Ambulance 2, route to staging, Ashland Fire Station. 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They requested New Hampton. 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

Monday ambulance one responding. 84-year-old female, not fully alert, confused, off balance, not willing to get out of bed. They said she had injured her neck yesterday and just thought it was a soft tissue strain. Channel 3.

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2: 163 Perch Pond Road, outside fire.

Lake Region, Campton Thorne, 35 engine 1 responding outside fire, 163 Perch Pond Road. Lake Region, Campton Thorne, 35 engine 1 responding outside fire, 163 Perch Pond Road. Hogback Road to Bump Center Vale Road, Channel 3, 811.

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0: Chances are on company insurance, sir, from this incident. It is an illegal burn. They're going to be extinguishing, and they've been educated.
1: 35 Engine 1, illegal burn. They are extinguishing.
2: 21 Ambulance 2 responding.
1: 21 Ambulance 2 responding. 60-year-old female Parkinson's started a new medication. 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On the second floor, apartment, channel 3.

Ladies and gentlemen, Northfield, additional call on a medical problem, Bravo Level, 435 West Main Street, Winnescombe Regional High School. 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

21 engine 1 responding for the ambulance. It's a female located up in front of the track at the high school. It's a vehicle with a bike rack on it. Female that is doesn't look well and described by the caller as seizureish and looking like a fishing body. Channel 3.

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0: 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River Ridge Road, Old Ward Bridge Road, Channel 3, 834.
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On a vehicle accident, Bravo level. New Hampshire, 104, Upper New Hampton Road. Lankton, Meredith, Meredith EMS. On a vehicle accident, Bravo level. New Hampshire, 104, Upper New Hampton Road. 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
1: 45 ambulance 6 responding. It's at least one patient, 43-year-old female, back pain. She's not really able to move, not trapped, and they were unsure of the status of the other vehicle. 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

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Difficulty breathing, chai level. 30 County Drive, Ballot County Nursing Home. 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
1: Rescue on responding hazardous condition just north of 93 South, exit 28. 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

Flight into Campton Thornton, 35 Rescue, unresponding, hazardous condition. Area of Interstate 93 South, exit 28. Flight into Campton Thornton, 35 Rescue, unresponding, hazardous condition. Area of Interstate 93 South, exit 28. Channel 5, 903.

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1: 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We're going to continue back up north to exit 29 just to confirm.
0: 35 Rescue 1, check the area. 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
0: 4586 will be en route to Lake Fusion Laconia with a status 3 back injury.
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1: 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Channel 3.
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Flying Chief Franklin, for an ambulance. Person following Bravo Level, 143 High Street, Bosquin. Flying Chief Franklin, for an ambulance. Person following Bravo Level, 143 High Street, Bosquin. Marine Road, Goodhue Road, 949.

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1: Seven ambulance one responding. Seven ambulance one. It's a 60-year-old male, fell, still on the floor, has a back injury.

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1: 2 Ambulance 1 responding. Unit 110, 72-year-old male, has cardiac history, AFib. He's had a heart rate of 157 since about 7:45 this morning. He's also dizzy. Channel 3.

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1: 10 Ambulance 1 on scene. Update from 9-1, reconfigured to a Delta level. So it's originally a third-party call. They just made contact with the patient. He's also clammy.
0: Message received.

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Welfare check 51 Mansfield Woods Way. Flying Sheet 2 New Hampton. 17 ambulance 1 responding. 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

0: 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Lakes Region to Laconia, sick person Charlie level, 25 Union Avenue, Sunrise Towers, Baldwin Street, South Main Street, Channel 3, 1131.
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0: 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Patients located in apartment 412, 63-year-old male who has brown urine, questioning dehydration, vomiting, also feeling discouraged, and has a wound on his foot. 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

0: Mike, Moultonborough, Meredith EMS, injuries from fall, Delta level. 1040 Whittier Highway, Cup and Crump. Mike, Moultonborough, Meredith EMS, injuries from fall, Delta level. 1040 Whittier Highway, Cup and Crump. Small route 109 to Lincoln Drive, Channel 3, 1158.
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0: 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Approximately 80-year-old female that fell, hit her head. It is bleeding. She's also bleeding from the mouth. Dizzy, difficulty breathing. They're outside, Channel 3.

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0: 45 ambulance 6 responding.
1: 45 ambulance 6 responding. Room 327, 90-year-old female, not alert, increased lethargy, shallow breathing. She is currently asleep but does wake and open her eyes if they call her name. Channel 3.

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Lycian, Laconian person fallen alpha level 25 Union Avenue Sunrise Towers. Baldwin Street, South Main Street, Channel 3, 1225.

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Mike Shoot Nalton, left assist, 40 Locks Corner Road. So Machado Hill Road, Rand Road, Channel 3, 1229.

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0: Angelone, 13 Emails 2 responding. The caller was third party calling for a caretaker of a female with dementia. She got in a rowboat and rowed about 40 feet out into the lake, refusing to come back. She's extremely agitated. And the part about 13-4, she won't cut out.
1: 13-4, she won't. Boat 3, respond to Water Street boat launch.
0: 13 boat 1, correction, 13-4, she won to take boat 3 to the Water Street boat launch.
2: Lakes region from 8 ambulance 1.
0: Nation answering 8 ambulance 1.
2: 8 ambulance 1 is responding. Does Laconia have a place for us to stage?
0: 8 ambulance 1 responding. 13 ambulance 1 from Lake region.
1: Go ahead.
0: 13 ambulance 1, do you have a location you'd like 8 ambulance 1 to stage?
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1: 13-4-1,
0: 13 boat 3
1: responding, Water Street boat launch.
0: 13-4-1, 13 boat 3 responding to the Water Street boat launch. 3-car 2 responding.
1: 13-1, you are covered. They can respond with boat 2 and have them stage at the boat launch.
0: 13-1, 3 boat 2. 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
4: 3 region, 3 ambulance 1, 3 utility 1 with boat 2, 3 C2 responding. 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
0: 3 ambulance 1, 3 utility 1, 3 boat 2 responding. 13 engine 1 from Lake region.
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0: Malaysia Division 2, companies responding in Hebron. 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
1: Malaysia Region from 37C1.
0: Malaysia answering 37C1.
1: Yeah, you can hold apparatus in quarters. I'll continue to the scene.
0: 37C1 continuing to the scene. Apparatus to hold.

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1: 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It's a 9-year-old female that fell off a hoverboard, injuring her groin. There is serious bleed. Channel 3.

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0: 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Conscious person, Delta level. 408 George Road, Lakes Region 2, Hebron. Unconscious person, Delta level. 408 George Road, Silly Brook Lane, Range Road, Channel 3, 1454.
1: Lion of Franklin, diabetic problem, alpha level 29, Baldwin Street, Golden Crest. Lion of Franklin, diabetic problem, alpha level 29, Baldwin Street, Golden Crest. Pleasant Street, upper channel 3, 1454.
2: Lakes Region 2, ambulance 1 off at SMH.
1: 2 ambulance 1 at SMH.

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1: 37 Utility 1 responding, Channel 3. Seven ambulance one responding. 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
0: Lake
2: Region Company is responding in Hebron. Update from 911. They're requesting police as well. Patient is also having what they described as psychotic moments and may be difficult.

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Lift assist 65 Aviation Drive, Laconia Airport. Chenal Pond Road, upper channel 5, 1508.

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1: 8 Ambulance 1 responding. 97-year-old female. 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

while Interior is responding. 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It's a 12-year-old female, difficulty breathing with a shoulder injury. 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

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Mohawk Way to a dead end, Channel 3, 1529.

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1: 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We have a report of smoke in the area.
0: C2, 19-4C1 responding to Hermit Lake Road, smoke investigation. 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

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Area of Hermit Lake Road. 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Area of Hermit Lake Road. 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
1: 13 ambulance
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Lation of Franklin. Sick person, Charlie Level. 24 PB place, PB place. Lation of Franklin. 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
1: 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She's now lethargic, has low H&H, not responding normally. Channel 3.

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Lake Shishon to Stratford, wires down, 62 Bow Lake Estates Road. Lake Shishon to Stratford, wires down, 62 Bow Lake Estates Road. Pump House Road, Province Road, Channel 5, 1811.

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0: 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Lake Region America, EMS, chest pain, Delta level, 12 Gould Avenue. Pleasant Street, dead end, channel 3, 1857.
1: Lake Region 45 ambulance 1 responding.
0: 45 ambulance 1 responding, 82-year-old female, chest and back pain, clammy, flush, and abnormal breathing, channel 3.

0: 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Lakes Region of Gilmanton, CVA Charlie Level 2 Buzzell Road, Shell Camp Road, dead end, Channel 3, 1900 hours.
1: 9C1 responding.
0: 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Questioning a stroke, he's not responding verbally. No stroke history, but he does have a history of spinal cord bleed, Channel 3.

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1: 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Diagnostic shows clear evidence of stroke. Symptoms started 90 minutes ago and have resolved somewhat.
2: Have that. You can show 9A1 responding.
1: 9 ambulance 1 responding.

Lexington to Tilton Northfield, 21 ambulance 2. Lift assist, 199 Old Tilton Road in Canterbury. Lexington to Tilton Northfield, 21 ambulance 2. Lift assist, 199 Old Tilton Road in Canterbury. Randall Road to Borough Road, 1915.

0: Lake Susan, 45 ambulance one, under control, preparing for transport.
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2: 21 ambulance two responding.
3: 21 ambulance two responding. It is a second call for Canterbury. 72-year-old male, fell out of a wheelchair, denying injury.

9C1 on our control, preparing for transport.

0: relationship to Stratford, entering from a fall delta level. The Army National Guard off of Parker Mountain Road. Relationship to Stratford, entering from a fall delta level. The Army National Guard off of Parker Mountain Road. Channel 3, 1929.
1: Relationship 25, ambulance 1 is responding.
0: 25 ambulance 1 responding. It's approximate 20-year-old female fell approximately 7 to 8 feet off the top of a vehicle, has an upper back and neck injury with rapid breathing. They stated you can use the main entrance and somebody should guide you. The coordinates and I am responding will lead you directly to the patient. Channel 3.

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0: 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Chest pressure, headache, clammy, vomiting, and her face is going numb. 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

0: choking, Delta level, 12 Jacks Road. 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Taylor Street to the dead end, channel 3 at 1944.
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2: Lake Street in 15, rescue 2, 45 ambulance 4 responding.
1: 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A 65-year-old male choking on steak, not breathing normally. Channel 3.

0: ambulance 6, come down by the ice cream.
1: Lake Sturgeon, 45 ambulance 6 on scene.
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0: Jones one at Frank.
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0: 345 ambulance 4 on scene.
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2: Lake Region from 25 ambulance 1.
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2: 25 ambulance 1 is en route to Portsmouth Hospital. Can you notify Portsmouth of a trauma alert, please?
1: 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Do you have extent of injury?

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